0: The best of British news,
1: sport and entertainment
0: for the British forces overseas.
1: This is BFBS Radio 2.
2: The US military says it's launched new strikes on Iran.
3: It's hard to know whether this headline is going to be a trend line. That is to say that we're on the verge, on the cusp of returning to a major confrontation.
2: Questions remain after the SNP embezzlement controversy.
4: I think until we get to the bottom of what was going on inside the SNP and why proper scrutiny was prevented, it'll be difficult for the party to move forward.
2: And the May heatwave record smashed, and there's more to come.
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2: The US military says it's carried out fresh strikes on Iran. The BBC's David Willis in the States has been looking at a statement issued by US Central Command.
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1: Time. 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Time to rest, to recover, and to reconnect with the people who matter most. Since 2013, Give Us Time has given almost 2,000 Forces families precious breaks away in holiday venues in the UK, Spain, Italy, America, and beyond. 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

that you never made a name for yourself, a master wealth. They had you labeled as a king. Never made it out the cage, still out there moving in them streets. Never had the baddest woman in the game up in your sheets. Would they be down to ride now? They used to hide from you, lie to you. But y'all know we were made for each other, so I find you and hold you.

US forces in the Middle East say they've attacked missile launch sites in southern Iran, as well as boats attempting to lay mines. It comes as the Israeli Prime Minister says Israel will intensify strikes against Hezbollah in Lebanon. The UK's most senior doctors say social media use ranks with smoking as a threat to the health of young people. And the UK's experienced its hottest May Day ever, with temperatures forecast to rise even further. Basketball legend Michael Jordan and

10 years in charge, leading the club to 20 trophies. Thousands of fans turned out for the open-top bus parade to celebrate the men's, women's and academy seasons before an event at the Co-op Live Arena. St Mirren will extend their 8-year stay at the Scottish Premiership thanks to a 2-1 aggregate win over Partick Thistle in the playoff final. Both teams are level at 1-1 going into the deciding round of the season. Notts County boss Martin Patterson has admitted he hadn't made any preparations for next season ahead of the league. They'll be back in the third tier for the

0: when seeing younger patients. Technology Secretary Liz Kendall says new curbs on social media for under-16s would be brought in by the end of the year as a consultation on the issue ends today. And forecasters are warning temperatures could hit 35 degrees Celsius in the UK today as record-breaking heatwave continues. The highest temperatures are expected in southeast England. The UK recorded its all-time highest May temperature yesterday as it topped 34.8 Celsius in London. That's the latest. I'm Sue Chan.
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hustle, no rock and roll, unless your name's Brewster, cause Brewster's a punk. Parents let go cause it's magic in the air. Criticizing rap shows you're out of order. Stop looking, listen to the phrase and Fred Astaire's, and don't get offended while Mace Dosido's your daughter. A dry camera roll system is now set. Fly around the store under Daisy Productions. It stands for the inner sound, y'all, in your Quebec, that the action's not a trip.

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3: Time. 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

0: 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The Italian club are keen to sign the Scotland international whose Liverpool deal expires this summer.
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0: Documents relating to the 1994 RAF Chinook crash on the Mull of Kintyre show the MOD was aware of airworthiness concerns about the Mark II helicopter before it happened. Iran's Revolutionary Guard said they have the right to retaliate against violations of the ceasefire after the US carried out airstrikes on Iranian missile sites and mine-laying ships. And that's the latest. I'm Tim Cooper.
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